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As Muddy Waters said, the blues had a baby, and they named it Rock and Roll. 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

0: 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Here's what you need to know.
1: Good morning. A patient who disappeared while on leave from Hillsborough Hospital more than a month ago is still missing. 53-year-old Robert Kelly was last seen May 6th in Cornwall after slipping away unnoticed by hospital staff. Police say it's not the first time he's gone missing and believe he may still be in the Charlottetown area. Kelly was committed to the psychiatric hospital after being found not criminally responsible for an offense. Health PEI confirmed to CBC a review is underway into how this happened. Officials say patient safety is a top priority and policies are being examined. Anyone with information on Kelly's whereabouts is asked to contact police. Visitors heading to PEI National Park this summer will soon be able to check on parking before leaving home or their hotel. Parks Canada is launching a Park Smart campaign offering updates on parking spaces following record crowds and traffic congestion at the national park last year. Starting in July, the online tool Parks Now will provide real-time updates on parking availability. Visitor numbers are expected to be high again this summer with the continuation of the Canada Strong Pass offering free admission and discounts at national parks across the country. Tensions are quickly escalating again between the U.S. and Iran after a series of fresh attacks. With peace talks falling apart, new attacks from all sides, President Donald Trump promising major strikes will be launched against Iran and pledged to soon take control of Karg Island, the Iranian major export hub for oil, as well as other infrastructure. Iran says the recent U.S. actions could find them stuck in an endless quagmire in the Middle East. In sports, the World Cup is underway. Mexico beat South Africa 2-0 in the opening game. Korea down Czechia 2-1. Canada's first game is against Bosnia-Herzegovina this afternoon. In the Stanley Cup final, Hurricanes beat the Golden Knights 4-2, taking a 3-2 lead. Week 2 of the CFL season kicked off with Hamilton beating Winnipeg 37-27 last night. The Blue Jays, Red Sox, and Yankees all had yesterday off. Now you're up to date. I'm Darryl Good.
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2: Island weather, we have got ourselves a mainly sunny day on our hands, getting increasingly cloudy throughout. A high of 17, low of 11 with rain showing up tonight. Tomorrow looking cloudy and rainy again, pretty much 11 degrees all day. And Sunday looking really nice. Sunny again with a few cloudy periods, a high of 21 and low of 12.
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0: Matt Mays and El Torpedo on the hood. 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Hello there, Al Baldwin in, kicking off a brand new day together and getting set for a weekend. Hope you are doing well. We've got a forecast calling for the fog to burn off this morning. Increasing cloud on the way through the day with wind out of the northeast 20 gusting to 40 as we head for a high of 17. So a little bit cooler than over the past few days, though we still have a very high UV index of 8. Cloudy periods in our forecast this evening and overnight, and we will drop down to a low of 11. When the tunes continue, the Jeff Healey Band is on the way after we hear from Boston.
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0: Jeff Healey Band, Stuck in the Middle with you, the Islands Rock, Max 93.1, giving a shout-out to all the folks taking part in the 2026 edition of the PEI Mutual Festival of Small Halls. Kicking off this evening, running through until the 21st, showcasing talent from tip to tip right across the island. Now, a number of shows are already sold out. If you'd like more information in terms of who's playing, where they're playing, and when they're playing, you'll get information by checking out the website at smallhalls.com for the 2026 edition, kicking off today.
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0: 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Here's what you need to know.
1: Good morning. Fishers in several areas around the Gulf, including the North Coast, are tied up at the docks today instead of out on the water. Their decks are loaded with traps, which they had to remove by yesterday on orders from DFO because of a number of right whale sightings in the Gulf, including one five-year-old that was spotted entangled in gear off the coast of Shipigan earlier this week. In all, 30 fishing grids have been closed temporarily, and some possibly for the rest of the season. Island lobster fishers are continuing to raise concerns about low prices and the rising costs for the ongoing spring season. They say lobster is selling for just over $8 a pound, well below the $10 they say they need to offset higher fuel, bait, and labor costs. The season also being hampered by cold, windy weather, limiting days on the water, and reducing catches and the closures. The PEI Fishermen's Association tells Post Media that financial pressure on island fishers is growing, and they're calling for more government support to help them through difficult seasons. Another break at the pumps this morning. IRAX lowered the price of regular self-serve by 3 cents to a minimum $1.85.6 a liter. Premium is down 2 cents to $1.96.5. Diesel dropped 3 cents to $2.18.4, and furnace oil's down to a maximum $1.59.7. In spite of what most people think, most crime guns traced by the Mounties in recent years came from within Canada, not from the United States. Internal RCMP reports say 71% of crime guns traced in 2024 were domestically sourced long guns. Only 17% were smuggled handguns. The findings covered thousands of firearms linked to offenses ranging from break-ins to homicides. Historian Blake Brown says the data shows many crime guns, especially the long guns, are already in Canada and often surface in rural areas. In sports, host Mexico beat South Africa 2-0 in the opening game at the World Cup, and then Korea beat Czechia 2-1. Canada's first game is this afternoon against Bosnia-Herzegovina. Carolina has a 3-2 lead in the Stanley Cup final after beating Vegas 4-2. In the CFL, Ticats beat the Bombers 37-27. The Blue Jays, Red Sox, and Yankees were all off yesterday. Now you're up to date. I'm Darryl Good.
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2: Island weather, we have got ourselves a mainly sunny day on our hands, getting increasingly cloudy throughout. A high of 17, low of 11 with rain showing up tonight. Tomorrow looking cloudy and rainy again, pretty much 11 degrees all day. And Sunday looking really nice. Sunny again with a few cloudy periods, a high of 21 and low of 12.
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0: Tragically Hip and Little Bones. The Islands Rock, Max 93.1. Thank you for letting us be part of what you've got going on for a Friday morning. Yesterday afternoon, they held the regular weekly PEI Humane Society Gold Rush 50-50 draw, and they picked a non-winning ticket, which means they're going to roll over the jackpot for next Thursday at 1 o'clock, and that jackpot starts at $679. That's what's up for grabs heading into Father's Day weekend. If you're looking to get a ticket, you've got until noon next Thursday to do so. And you can get more information either on the PEI Humane Society Facebook page or on our website at max931.ca.
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0: Dire Straits, the Sultans of Swing. The Island's Rock Max 93.1, and coming up this weekend, we'll do the time warp again with Bill St. James. 4 great hours of musical memories. 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

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I'm gonna write a new resume. 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

0: 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Here's what you need to know.
1: Good morning. A patient who disappeared while on leave from Hillsborough Hospital more than a month ago is still missing. 53-year-old Robert Kelly was last seen May 6th in Cornwall after slipping away unnoticed by hospital staff. Police say it's not the first time he's gone missing and believe he may still be in the Charlottetown area. Kelly was committed to the psychiatric hospital after being found not criminally responsible for an offense. Health PEI confirmed to CBC a review is underway into how this happened. Officials say patient safety is a top priority and policies are being examined. Anyone with information on Kelly's whereabouts is asked to contact police. Visitors heading to PEI National Park this summer will soon be able to check on parking before leaving home or their hotel. Parks Canada is launching a Park Smart campaign offering updates on parking spaces following record crowds and traffic congestion at the national park last year. Starting in July, the online tool Parks Now will provide real-time updates on parking availability. Visitor numbers are expected to be high again this summer with the continuation of the Canada Strong Pass offering free admission and discounts at national parks across the country. Tensions are quickly escalating again between the U.S. and Iran after a series of fresh attacks. With peace talks falling apart, new attacks from all sides. President Donald Trump promising major strikes will be launched against Iran and pledged to soon take control of Karg Island, the Iranian major export hub for oil, as well as other infrastructure. Iran says the recent U.S. actions could find them stuck in an endless quagmire in the Middle East. In sports, the World Cup is underway. Mexico beat South Africa 2-0 in the opening game. Korea down Czechia 2-1. Canada's first game is against Bosnia-Herzegovina this afternoon. In the Stanley Cup final, Hurricanes beat the Golden Knights 4-2, taking a 3-2 lead. Week 2 of the CFL season kicked off with Hamilton beating Winnipeg 37-27 last night. The Blue Jays, Red Sox, and Yankees all had yesterday off. Now you're up to date. I'm Darryl Good.
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2: Island weather, we have got ourselves a mainly sunny day on our hands, getting increasingly cloudy throughout, a high of 17, low of 11 with rain showing up tonight. Tomorrow looking cloudy and rainy again, pretty much 11 degrees all day, and Sunday looking really nice. Sunny again with a few cloudy periods, a high of 21 and low of 12.
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0: That's Aldo Nova's Fantasy from the home of the island's rock, Max 93.1. Friday morning upon our hands, getting set for the weekend together. And I don't want to get too far into the weeds where this is concerned, but Apple has announced that they are no longer going to support a number of products. They no longer support the four remaining Intel-based Macs that could run Mac OS 26, the 16-inch MacBook Pro from 2019, the 13-inch MacBook Pro from 2020, the 27-inch iMac from 2020, and the Mac Pro 2019. Only Macs with M1 or newer chips can install the updates, marking the completion of Apple's move to Apple Silicon. And where iPhones are concerned, all iPhones from iPhone 11 onward can get iOS 27, though advanced AI features need the very latest hardware. So as I say, not getting too far into the weeds where this is concerned, but Apple announcing they are no longer going to support a number of tech products.
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0: Taking a little stroll down the Boulevard of Broken Dreams with Green Day and the Islands Rock, Max 93.1. Time for today's IMAX Rock Report, and earlier this week, the Rolling Stones announcing that they were teaming up with FIFA for some special releases. Now comes word that the Rolling Stones will be teaming up with Marvel Comics for a special collector's release celebrating the band's forthcoming album, Foreign Tongues. There will be 5 collectible vinyl variants inspired by iconic Marvel characters, each paired with a custom comic book insert, showcasing artwork designed to match the corresponding vinyl edition. Foreign Tongues with Marvel will get released on the 10th of July. The Marvel-inspired collection spotlights Spider-Man, Captain America, Wolverine, Thor, and the Hulk, reimagined through exclusive album artwork designed by Marvel illustrators. And Farm Aid has announced it will make its first ever appearance in Virginia Beach, Virginia on the 26th of September at the Veterans United Home Loans Amphitheater. The artists will include Willie Nelson, Neil Young and the Chrome Hearts, John Mellencamp, and Dave Matthews. To headline the event, they will be joined by a supporting lineup spanning Americana, country, and roots rock.
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1: Good morning. Fishers in several areas around the Gulf, including the North Coast, are tied up at the docks today instead of out on the water. Their decks are loaded with traps, which they had to remove by yesterday on orders from DFO because of a number of right whale sightings in the Gulf, including one five-year-old that was spotted entangled in gear off the coast of Shipigan earlier this week. In all, 30 fishing grids have been closed temporarily, and some possibly for the rest of the season. Island lobster fishers are continuing to raise concerns about low prices and the rising costs for the ongoing spring season. They say lobster is selling for just over $8 a pound, well below the $10 they say they need to offset higher fuel, bait, and labor costs. The season also being hampered by cold, windy weather, limiting days on the water and reducing catches and the closures. The PEI Fishermen's Association tells Post Media that financial pressure on island fishers is growing, and they're calling for more government support to help them through difficult seasons. Another break at the pumps this morning. IRAX lowered the price of regular self-serve by 3 cents to a minimum $1.85.6 a liter. Premium is down 2 cents to $1.96.5. Diesel dropped 3 cents to $2.18.4, and furnace oils down to a maximum $1.59.7. In spite of what most people think, most crime guns traced by the Mounties in recent years came from within Canada, not from the United States. Internal RCMP reports say 71% of crime guns traced in 2024 were domestically sourced long guns. Only 17% were smuggled handguns. The findings covered thousands of firearms linked to offenses ranging from break-ins to homicides. Historian Blake Brown says the data shows many crime guns, especially the long guns, are already in Canada and often surface in rural areas. In sports, host Mexico beat South Africa 2-0 in the opening game at the World Cup, and then Korea beat Czechia 2-1. Canada's first game is this afternoon against Bosnia-Herzegovina. Carolina has a 3-2 lead in the Stanley Cup final after beating Vegas 4-2. In the CFL, Ticats beat the Bombers 37-27. The Blue Jays, Red Sox, and Yankees were all off yesterday. Now you're up to date. I'm Darryl Good.
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4: Island weather, we have got ourselves a mainly sunny day on our hands, getting increasingly cloudy throughout. A high of 17, low of 11 with rain showing up tonight. Tomorrow looking cloudy and rainy again, pretty much 11 degrees all day. And Sunday looking really nice. Sunny again with a few cloudy periods, a high of 21 and low of 12.
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0: 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We put up a new one every day, Monday through Friday. 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

0: Red Hot Chili Peppers and Scar Tissue. The Islands Rock, Max 93.1. 12th day of June, checking out the Canadian history book, This Day in Years Gone By, back in 1947. It was the debut broadcast of the radio show Sergeant Preston of the Yukon, all about a Canadian Mountie and his trusty dog, King. It would run on radio until 1955 and then on TV until 1958. The show created by George Trendle and Fran Stryker. They were also the creators of The Lone Ranger and The Green Hornet. On this day, back in 1988, the Performers' Rights Organization of Canada honored Canada's top songwriters, those who have written songs that had been played on Canadian radio at least 100,000 times since 1965. Some of the winners included Gene McClellan, winning 3 awards for Snowbird, Put Your Hand in the Hand and the Call, and Burton Cummings was also a triple award winner for the tunes Stand Tall, Break It to Them Gently, and These Eyes, which he co-wrote with Randy Bachman. On this day in 1989, CN Rail was allowed to abandon Prince Edward Island's only rail service. And on this day in 2007, Robert Giz sworn in as Premier of Prince Edward Island, replacing Pat Binns.
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4: Good morning. A patient who disappeared while on leave from Hillsborough Hospital more than a month ago is still missing. 53-year-old Robert Kelly was last seen May 6th in Cornwall after slipping away unnoticed by hospital staff. Police say it's not the first time he's gone missing and believe he may still be in the Charlottetown area. Kelly was committed to the psychiatric hospital after being found not criminally responsible for an offense. Health PEI confirmed to CBC a review is underway into how this happened. Officials say patient safety is a top priority and policies are being examined. Anyone with information on Kelly's whereabouts is asked to contact police. Visitors heading to PEI National Park this summer will soon be able to check on parking before leaving home or their hotel. Parks Canada is launching a Park Smart campaign offering updates on parking spaces following record crowds and traffic congestion at the national park last year. Starting in July, the online tool Parks Now will provide real-time updates on parking availability. Visitor numbers are expected to be high again this summer with the continuation of the Canada Strong Pass offering free admission and discounts at national parks across the country. Tensions are quickly escalating again between the U.S. and Iran after a series of fresh attacks. With peace talks falling apart, new attacks from all sides. President Donald Trump promising major strikes will be launched against Iran and pledged to soon take control of Karg Island, the Iranian major export hub for oil, as well as other infrastructure. Iran says the recent U.S. actions could find them stuck in an endless quagmire in the Middle East. In sports, the World Cup is underway. Mexico beat South Africa 2-0 in the opening game. Korea down Czechia 2-1. Canada's first game is against Bosnia-Herzegovina this afternoon. In the Stanley Cup final, Hurricanes beat the Golden Knights 4-2, taking a 3-2 lead. Week 2 of the CFL season kicked off with Hamilton beating Winnipeg 37-27 last night. The Blue Jays, Red Sox, and Yankees all had yesterday off. Now you're up to date. I'm Daryl Good.
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6: Island weather, we have got ourselves a mainly sunny day on our hands, getting increasingly cloudy throughout, a high of 17, low of 11 with rain showing up tonight. Tomorrow looking cloudy and rainy again, pretty much 11 degrees all day, and Sunday looking really nice. Sunny again with a few cloudy periods, a high of 21 and low of 12.
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0: most exhausted, 44.2%, followed by BC at 43%, Ontario 40.7%. They've linked and lumped all of Atlantic Canada together at 37.9%. Quebec 36.5%, and evidently the least tired folks when it comes to canoodling, Manitoba 34.5%. And evidently snoring beats scrolling in blowing bedroom bliss. 7.5% of Canadians say things like snoring and drooling kill sexy time, compared with 6.9% who blame phone notifications.
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6: Rumors spreading around in that Texas town. About to check outside the games. And you know what I'm talking about. Just let me know if you wanna go to that home out on the range. They got a lot of nice girls.

0: ZZ Top from the home of the island's rock, Max 93.1. For folks who rely on T3 Transit, some news from the municipalities in our area. Transit riders in Charlottetown and Cornwall will soon have more options to travel later in the evening with expanded weekday service on several T3 Transit routes, and this goes into effect on Monday. In Charlottetown, T3 Transit's core routes 2, 3, and 23 are being extended so that the last departure from downtown is now going to be at 6:45. That is 1 hour later than the current schedule. After 6:45, riders can take Route 1 to Royalty Crossing Mall and connect to evening drop-off services available for Routes 2, 3, and 23. And transit riders traveling to Cornwall will also benefit from expanded evening service with an additional weekday departure from Royalty Crossing at 7:15. Lots more information on the changes with T3 Transit and their expanded evening service to be found on the city's website at charlottetown.ca.
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0: Max 93.1. Here's what you need to know.
1: Good morning. Fishers in several areas around the Gulf, including the North Coast, are tied up at the docks today instead of out on the water. Their decks are loaded with traps, which they had to remove by yesterday on orders from DFO because of a number of right whale sightings in the Gulf, including one five-year-old that was spotted entangled in gear off the coast of Shipigan earlier this week. In all, 30 fishing grids have been closed temporarily, and some possibly for the rest of the season. Island lobster fishers are continuing to raise concerns about low prices and the rising costs for the ongoing spring season. They say lobster is selling for just over $8 a pound, well below the $10 they say they need to offset higher fuel, bait, and labor costs. The season also being hampered by cold, windy weather, limiting days on the water, and reducing catches and the closures. The PEI Fishermen's Association tells Post Media that financial pressure on island fishers is growing, and they're calling for more government support to help them through difficult seasons. Another break at the pumps this morning. IRAX lowered the price of regular self-serve by 3 cents to a minimum $1.85.6 a liter. Premium is down 2 cents to $1.96.5. Diesel dropped 3 cents to $2.18.4, and furnace oil's down to a maximum $1.59.7. In spite of what most people think, most crime guns traced by the Mounties in recent years came from within Canada, not from the United States. Internal RCMP reports say 71% of crime guns traced in 2024 were domestically sourced long guns. Only 17% were smuggled handguns. The findings covered thousands of firearms linked to offenses ranging from break-ins to homicides. Historian Blake Brown says the data shows many crime guns, especially the long guns, are already in Canada and often surface in rural areas. In sports, host Mexico beat South Africa 2-0 in the opening game at the World Cup, and then Korea beat Czechia 2-1. Canada's first game is this afternoon against Bosnia-Herzegovina. Carolina has a 3-2 lead in the Stanley Cup final after beating Vegas 4-2. In the CFL, Ticats beat the Bombers 37-27. The Blue Jays, Red Sox, and Yankees were all off yesterday. Now you're up to date. I'm Daryl Good.
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4: Island weather, we have got ourselves a mainly sunny day on our hands, getting increasingly cloudy throughout. A high of 17, low of 11 with rain showing up tonight. Tomorrow looking cloudy and rainy again, pretty much 11 degrees all day. And Sunday looking really nice. Sunny again with a few cloudy periods, a high of 21 and low of 12.
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0: Brian Adams, this time, the Island's Rock, Max 93.1, 93.1 on the FM dial, streaming to the world from our website, max931.ca, which is where you'll find a Vogue Optical web poll question we have in play today and through the weekend. We want to know, do you have access to high-speed internet? 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So what's your story? Do you have access to high-speed internet? Yes or no? 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

0: Queen, we will rock you. We are the champions. 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We've got a rock ride coming your way. It will feature Def Leppard. We'll serve up some April Wine with a tune written by Elton John and Bernie Taupin, a number one from Fleetwood Mac, and to get things going, a little visit to Yazgur's Farm with a track from the album Deja Vu.
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As Muddy Waters said, the blues had a baby, and they named it rock and roll. 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

April Wine on the Bad Side of the Moon on a Rock Ride Max 93.1. Still to come, the Foo Fighters. We've got Pat Benatar on the way with Photograph. Here's Def Leppard on Max FM.

0: Foo Fighters and the Best of You from the home of the Island's Rock. Max 93.1 with Al in on a Friday morning, so I'm not sure how the weather for tomorrow may affect this, but want to let you know what is scheduled for Confederation Landing Park. They'll be transforming it into a soccer hub as part of FIFA's Canada Celebrates Tour. 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

0: Music from the Cults, She Sells Sanctuary, the Island's Rock. Max 93.1 coming up. A few words about the top-notch golf giveaway that we have going on weekdays through the month of June. Your chance to win some green fee passes to some of the finest courses here on the island. That is part of a short break. The tunes will continue with Joe Walsh.
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0: Joe Walsh, Rocky Mountain Way. The Island's Rock Max 93.1. We're coming your way today at high noon. We have another edition of the Classic Rock Lunch. A decade double shot from the 1980s, we will have a live spotlight, and with our almanac, we celebrate a musical birthday. It kicks off today at noon. Meantime, into the 10 o'clock hour, another rock ride that will feature Black Sabbath, the title track from their album Paranoid, a classic from Nirvana, and to get things going after a check on the forecast, we've got Rush.
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2: Island weather, we have got ourselves a mainly sunny day on our hands, getting increasingly cloudy throughout. A high of 17, low of 11 with rain showing up tonight. Tomorrow looking cloudy and rainy again, pretty much 11 degrees all day. And Sunday looking really nice. Sunny again with a few cloudy periods, a high of 21 and low of 12.
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0: 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Island weather.
1: Island weather, we have got ourselves a mainly sunny day on our hands, getting increasingly cloudy throughout. A high of 17, low of 11 with rain showing up tonight. Tomorrow looking cloudy and rainy again, pretty much 11 degrees all day. And Sunday looking really nice. Sunny again with a few cloudy periods, a high of 21 and low of 12.
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1: Hey everybody, what's going on? It's Carmen, your summer cruiser. So today's a busy day. There's a lot of stuff going on the island. So first off, tomorrow's the hoedown, so I'm getting all ready for that. Also, if you guys are planning on going, make sure you hit up the 1858 Caesar Bar. They're doing like a draw ballot thing. So anybody that goes in today, you get entered into this draw, and they're giving away some hoedown tickets. So make sure you pop by before 7 o'clock. 7 o'clock is when the draw is happening, so don't miss that. Also, tonight at 6 o'clock, Bluefield's having their athletic banquet. So if you're into like school spirit and pride, maybe pop by and show your support there. And there's also a small halls event going on at 7:30 in Indian River. So maybe you want to check that out too.
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1: Island weather, we have got ourselves a mainly sunny day on our hands, getting increasingly cloudy throughout. A high of 17, low of 11 with rain showing up tonight. Tomorrow looking cloudy and rainy again, pretty much 11 degrees all day. And Sunday looking really nice. Sunny again with a few cloudy periods, a high of 21 and low of 12.
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1: 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It's Lee Ruby. Quick checking in here to let you know our sister station, CFCY, has the Hoedown Live tomorrow, which is an incredible event. Sold out. You cannot grab yourself a ticket. Now, if you or somebody you know is interested in hitting up that event, there is only one place in town right now that you can get tickets to the now sold out Hoedown Live, and that is by going down to the 1858 Caesar Bar over the course of the afternoon and into the evening. They are going to be drawing 6 tickets total. I just had to look at the number. 6 tickets will be given away. Free to enter the draw. All you have to do is walk in, fill out a ballot, maybe stay for a drink, grab a bite. It's really good stuff there. And 7 o'clock tonight, they will be drawing 3 winners who get a pair of tickets to that now sold out event. Maybe you or somebody you know interested in going. So make sure you head on down to the 1858 Caesar Bar. Get entered. Like I said, no purchase necessary, but it's a good place to stop for a quick little bite or a drink.

0: ZZ Top and Tush, the Island's Rock, Max FM on the Classic Rock Lunch, and a belated happy birthday to the drummer for ZZ Top, Frank Beard, who celebrated a birthday yesterday. He's 77. Coming up a little bit later this hour, we've got somebody celebrating a birthday today with our Almanac feature. In our live spotlight, we've got Bon Jovi caught in the act, and coming up, a decade double shot from the 1980s featuring April Wine and Def Leppard.
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0: Queen's Killer Queen on the Classic Rock Lunch from Max FM, inviting you to join us this weekend when we do the time warp again with Bill St. James. This weekend, Bill's themes will include the years 1980, 1974, and the subject of family. And you'll have a couple of opportunities to catch the show. We've got it for you tomorrow afternoon beginning at 2, and an encore presentation Sunday at high noon. Coming up on the Classic Rock Lunch, we'll be hearing from Loverboy and Caught in the Act. We've got Bon Jovi.
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0: Lover Boy, the kid is hot tonight on the Classic Rock Lunch. It is the 12th day of June, and with today's Almanac feature, taking you back to this day in 1950 when Brad Carlson was born. Brad, better known as Bun E. Carlos, drummer for Cheap Trick. He was born in Rockford, Illinois. He recorded and performed with Cheap Trick between 1973 and 2010, and he was inducted into the Rock and Roll Hall of Fame in 2016 as a member of Cheap Trick. He's famously mastered the art of playing complex drum rhythms while keeping a lit cigarette in his mouth, an iconic visual from the band's golden era. And though his family wanted him to join the roofing business, he later discovered his great-grandfather was a Civil War drummer. And he's actually naturally left-handed, but he plays a standard right-handed drum kit. So happy birthday to Bun E. Carlos, coming up from Cheap Trick, The Flame, and I Want You to Want Me.
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12: Island weather, we've got ourselves hopefully a nice sunny afternoon. 17 degrees is the high. Now a little bit cooler tonight, dropping on down to 11 with some rain expected. Tomorrow, rainy day it could be with a high of 11. And pretty much that's where it's going to stick around. Not much of a drop from there. And Sunday, a mainly sunny day with some cloudy periods. A high of 21, low of 12.
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93.1, the Islands Rock. It is Mark with you on this fine Friday afternoon, the end of another work week. Well, for most of us, if you're like the rest of us, we do have to work on the weekends, of course. But I tell you what, it could be a lot of fun. Just a little story to go with that Life is a Highway song. I met a front of house tech last week who was doing sound for us while we were on the road. And he did a lot of work with Tom Cochran. He's actually featured in the album jacket as a thank you. So yeah, it was pretty darn cool meeting him. He did sound for Tom Cochran, Amanda Marshall, Rob Zombie, all kinds of cool. Oh, Kim Mitchell as well. So he had a pretty long resume and lots of fun stories to tell as well.

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0: 93.1, The Islands Rock. That is music from Sam Roberts. And one of the ways that people can tune in and listen to the station is via the internet at max931.ca. And that has something to do with today's Max 93.1 web poll question powered by Vogue Optical. I'll have that coming up for you next.
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5: 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Lee checking in quick because we've got a busy weekend. Tomorrow, our sister station, CFCY, is hosting the Hoedown Live at the Eastlink Center. Maybe you didn't score tickets for that. Well, I know a lot of people are still trying to get tickets last second, and there's only one place in town where you can get a chance to win those tickets. The 1858 Caesar Bar in the Old Guardian building right now over on Prince Street. They are accepting ballots. Free to enter. All you got to do is come in. No purchase necessary. 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I know a lot of people just want to hit up that great event, and we love to make sure we keep everybody nice and informed. So if you or somebody you know is interested, they've been open since noon, so pop on in there. Draws at 7. Once again, no purchase necessary. Old Guardian building, Hoedown Live tickets, only place on the island you get a chance to win them.

0: 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Taking a look at today's Max 93.1 web poll powered by Vogue Optical. Do you have access to high-speed internet, huh? It's the thing today. Remember back in the old days when you had the dial-up modem? That was our first experience with the internet at home. My wife at the time, she had gone away for a weekend and purchased a pre-owned computer, refurbished and all that stuff. And it had a modem. We come back and set it all up for the internet. And it was the biggest deal at that time to get on the World Wide Web. And now today, everything we just want, you know, right at our immediate disposal. So do you have access to high-speed internet? Let us know. That is today's Max Web Poll, powered by Vogue Optical. One.
1: Hey, everybody. What's going on? It's Carmen, your summer cruiser. So today's a busy day. There's a lot of stuff going on the island. So first off, tomorrow's the hoedown, so I'm getting all ready for that. Also, if you guys are planning on going, make sure you hit up the 1858 Caesar Bar. They're doing like a draw ballot thing, so anybody that goes in today, you get entered into this draw, and they're giving away some hoedown tickets. So make sure you pop by before 7 o'clock. 7 o'clock is when the draw is happening, so don't miss that. Also, tonight at 6 o'clock, Bluefield's having their athletic banquet. So if you're into, like, school spirit and pride, maybe pop by and show your support there. And there's also a small halls event going on at 7:30 in Indian River, so maybe you want to check that out, too.
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0: Max 93.1, the Islands Rock. Well, the engines will roar to life over at Oyster Bed Speedway this Saturday starting at 5. It is the Easy Clean Super Late Model Series 150, the Picot Maritime League of Legends Tour, as well as the Fitzpatrick Consulting Street Stocks, the Reliable Motors Beginner, and Outlaw Bandoleros will all be on the track. This Saturday at 5, you can follow along with Oyster Bed Speedway on Facebook. And if there's any updates or rainouts, they'll let you know right there.
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8: Island weather, we've got ourselves hopefully a nice sunny afternoon. 17 degrees is the high. Now a little bit cooler tonight, dropping on down to 11 with some rain expected. Tomorrow, rainy day it could be with a high of 11. And pretty much that's where it's going to stick around. Not much of a drop from there. And Sunday, a mainly sunny day with some cloudy periods. A high of 21, low of 12.
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Max 93.1, the Islands Rock. That is music from Colin James with Voodoo Thing. I've seen Colin play live a couple of times, and what a show he puts on. He's been around. He's a Canadian legend. If you ever do get a chance to see him in concert, buy that ticket.

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Max 93.1, the Islands Rock. 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

0: 93.1, The Islands Rock. That is music from April Wine as we make our way through Friday together. Do you remember when we were kids? It's been a while ago for me, but I loved playing games when we would have a party. And we'll take a look at the top five children's games at those parties. That's coming up next.
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0: Max 93.1, the Islands Rock. That is music from Whitesnake. And how about these children's parties that we used to go to when we were kids, right? Maybe it was a birthday party. Maybe it was a sleepover with some friends or something. And we would all play games like hide and seek. Oh, I was the best at hide and seek. I'd lurk in the dark. I'd find dark spaces to hide so no one could see me. How about musical chairs? That was always fun. Now, what song would you play musical chairs to? Think about it for a bit. How about Simon Says? Yeah, go ahead and touch your hair, will you? Oh, Simon didn't say so. And how about Duck, Duck, Goose? That's a fun one. And runner-up would be, I don't know, Pin the Tail on the Donkey or maybe Twister. The older we got, we love playing Twister.
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4: Island weather, we've got ourselves hopefully a nice sunny afternoon. 17 degrees is the high. Now a little bit cooler tonight, dropping on down to 11 with some rain expected. Tomorrow, rainy day it could be with a high of 11. And pretty much that's where it's going to stick around. Not much of a drop from there. And Sunday, a mainly sunny day with some cloudy periods. A high of 21, low of 12.
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0: on. 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Lee checking in quick because we've got a busy weekend. Tomorrow, our sister station, CFCY, is hosting the Hoedown Live at the Eastlink Center. Maybe you didn't score tickets for that. Well, I know a lot of people are still trying to get tickets last second, and there's only one place in town where you can get a chance to win those tickets. The 1858 Caesar Bar in the Old Guardian building right now over on Prince Street. They are accepting ballots. 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

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That is music from Kim Mitchell on this fine Friday afternoon. 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

0: Max 93.1, The Islands Rock. That is music from Pearl Jam. How's your Friday going anyway? Are you doing all right? I got to tell you about a couple of really cool characters that are going to be beginning a trip across Canada on bicycles, and it's all for men's mental health. That's on the way.
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93.1, The Islands Rock. Mental health, it's a struggle for a lot of us. I am one of those people. I have to take meds for it to keep it in check, you know, because it can get away from me from time to time. And mental health is something that a lot of folks are afraid to talk about because there's, you know, there's stigma that goes along with it. But I'm not afraid of that stigma. Call me what you want, but I do deal with it. And I'm proud to say that there's a couple of young fellas that I know who are going to be riding across Canada to, you know, for more mental health awareness for men. It's called Men Don't Ride Alone. If you could give them a follow on Facebook, it would mean the world. If you can help out with their campaign, that would be fantastic. But check it out. Just if you'd like to follow along with their story, a couple of fellas from over in New Brunswick, they're going to start their journey in Newfoundland. I went to school with one of their dads. And I tell you what, it's a great initiative. If you can get on board and help support, or if you need some support, don't be afraid to join in on the conversation.

0: 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That is music from Phil Collins, the singer, not the guy from Trailer Park Boys. Two different Phils.
1: One.
2: Hey everybody, what's going on? It's Carmen, your summer cruiser. So today's a busy day. There's a lot of stuff going on the island. So first off, tomorrow's the hoedown, so I'm getting all ready for that. Also, if you guys are planning on going, make sure you hit up the 1858 Caesar Bar. They're doing like a draw ballot thing. So anybody that goes in today, you get entered into this draw, and they're giving away some hoedown tickets. So make sure you pop by before 7 o'clock. 7 o'clock is when the draw is happening, so don't miss that. Also, tonight at 6 o'clock, Bluefield's having their athletic banquet. So if you're into like school spirit and pride, maybe pop by and show your support there. And there's also a small halls event going on at 7:30 in Indian River. So maybe you want to check that out too.
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0: Max 93.1, The Islands Rock. That is music from Alice in Chains. And coming up next, we'll take a look at your island weather details. And to get us to the top of the hour, lots of great music on the way, including Bon Jovi, Matthew Good, Motley Crue, and more.
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4: Island weather, we've got ourselves hopefully a nice sunny afternoon. 17 degrees is the high. Now a little bit cooler tonight, dropping on down to 11 with some rain expected. Tomorrow, rainy day it could be with a high of 11. And pretty much that's where it's going to stick around. Not much of a drop from there. And Sunday, a mainly sunny day with some cloudy periods. A high of 21, low of 12.
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4: 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Lee, checking in quick because we've got a busy weekend. Tomorrow, our sister station, CFCY, is hosting the Hoedown Live at the Eastlink Center. Maybe you didn't score tickets for that. Well, I know a lot of people are still trying to get tickets last second, and there's only one place in town where you can get a chance to win those tickets. The 1858 Caesar Bar in the old Guardian building right now over on Prince Street. They are accepting ballots. Free to enter. All you got to do is come in. No purchase necessary. Fill out a ballot, and at 7 o'clock tonight, they are going to draw three pairs of tickets for the Hoedown Live. I know a lot of people just want to hit up that great event, and we love to make sure we keep everybody nice and informed. So if you or somebody you know is interested, they've been open since noon, so pop on in there. Draws at 7. Once again, no purchase necessary. Old Guardian building, Hoedown Live tickets, only place on the island you get a chance to win them.

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0: 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Here's what you need to know.
1: Good afternoon. Elon Musk has become the world's first trillionaire. That's after shares of SpaceX began trading for the first time. Stock opened at $150 US this morning before quickly rising to over $165. Musk controls more than 80% of SpaceX, and today's initial public offering helped to push Musk's personal net worth above the trillion-dollar mark. SpaceX develops rockets and infrastructure used by NASA and is the parent company of other ventures that include artificial intelligence firm xAI and satellite internet provider Starlink. DFO says they were able to briefly relocate an entangled right whale in the Gulf of St. Lawrence this week, but were unable to help it. Five-year-old male was first spotted entangled in fishing gear off the coast of Shipigan, New Brunswick on Monday. It was then relocated again on Wednesday near the Magdalen Islands. DFO and its marine mammal response partners attempted to tag the whale for tracking, but were unsuccessful due to rough seas. Efforts to locate the whale again are ongoing, and if conditions allow for it, they may attempt to free the whale from the fishing gear. Meanwhile, a slew of new fishing closures went into effect in the Gulf yesterday. That follows several new right whale sightings and detections, including at least four mother-calf pairs. DFO says in recent years, up to 35% of the entire species has been detected feeding in Canadian waters. Islanders will soon be paying more on their electric bills because of post-tropical storm Fiona. The island's Regulatory and Appeals Commission has ruled that Maritime Electric can recover about $37 million in storm-related restoration costs from customers. However, it didn't set a rate hike in particular. It asked the utility instead to file a report on a proposed rate increase as well as an implementation date. Maritime Electric had applied to recover about $41 million, but IRAC cut that back to about $37 million. They pointed out that some of the costs for tree clearing should have been done before the storm. A new Employment Standards Act will come into force in PEI on June 30th, introducing what the province calls a major update to workplace rules. Legislation follows a two-year review process and includes up to 27 weeks of job-protected unpaid medical leave, as well as an increase in annual sick days from 3 to 4 and limits on when employers can request a sick note. It also reduces the maximum work week from 48 hours down to 44 hours and requires most schedules to be provided 1 week in advance. PEI's Labor Minister Zach Bell says the changes modernize workplaces, while the Canadian Cancer Society says the new leave supports workers facing serious illness. The province has put its plan to further expand free virtual health care to all islanders on hold. Right now, the province-funded Maple service is only free for the 35,000 or so islanders who are without a family doctor. Health PEI had hoped to expand that to include 2 free virtual appointments a year for all islanders. That includes those with a doctor. However, after receiving submissions from potential providers, that plan has now been put on hold. According to CBC, the pause is due to concerns around record sharing and if there's enough doctors available to staff the service. The RSV outbreak at the Sunrise household at Charlottetown's Prince Edward home has been declared over. It comes after an RSV outbreak in a separate household of the same care home was declared over a week ago. Health PEI has issued a thank you to staff of the Prince Edward home for their dedication in managing and limiting the outbreak. PEI's new Charitable Lotteries Act will come into effect at the end of the month. The recently passed act regulates fundraising where participants can buy tickets or pay an entry fee for a chance to win a prize, with the proceeds going to charitable purposes. Lance government says the changes modernize regulations to align with other provinces and make the rules clearer for local charities. Also makes it clear that you have to be 19 years old to participate in a lottery, even for charities. New Act also establishes requirements for electronic raffle systems and creates a pathway for island organizations to participate in interprovincial charitable lotteries. Licensing process will remain similar to the current process, but updated application forms will be available for new lotteries beginning in July. In sports, Canada's on the field right now in Toronto for its opening match of the World Cup. The 30th-ranked Canada is taking on Bosnia-Herzegovina, ranked 64th in the world. In the CFL tonight, the Argos are in Montreal, and in the majors, the Blue Jays open a weekend series at home against the Yankees. Now you're up to date. I'm Jeff Goodfellow.
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2: Island weather, about 11 degrees tonight. We could be seeing some rain on and off. And then tomorrow looking cloudy and rainy again. Pretty much 11 degrees all day. And then Sunday wrapping up the weekend pretty nice with a high of 21, low of 12 on a mainly sunny day. But some clouds peppered in here and there.
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Islands Rock. That is music from The Pursuit of Happiness. That is from their Love Junk album. And there's two videos for that song. Look it up. You'll see it. You'll find it on YouTube.

Max 93.1, The Islands Rock. That is music from the Kings of Leon. And my daughter recently got engaged, and I'm so happy that they are going to tie the knot eventually. But I don't know what they're going to do.

0: for a wedding yet. They have no real plans. But we'll take a look at some of the traditional wedding, you know, traditions that are going by the wayside. That's on the way next.
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Lee checking in quick because we've got a busy weekend. Tomorrow, our sister station, CFCY, is hosting the Hoedown Live at the Eastlink Center. Maybe you didn't score tickets for that. Well, I know a lot of people are still trying to get tickets last second, and there's only one place in town where you can get a chance to win those tickets. The 1858 Caesar Bar in the Old Guardian building right now over on Prince Street. They are accepting ballots. Free to enter. All you got to do is come in. No purchase necessary. Fill out a ballot, and at 7 o'clock tonight, they are going to draw three pairs of tickets for the Hoedown Live. I know a lot of people just want to hit up that great event, and we love to make sure we keep everybody nice and informed. So if you or somebody you know is interested, they've been open since noon, so pop on in there. Draws at 7. Once again, no purchase necessary. Old Guardian building, Hoedown Live tickets, only place on the island you get a chance to win them.

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0: 93.1, the Islands Rock. Well, there's a number of weddings coming up in our family. Jen's niece is getting married in October. Well, is it October? I think it's September. I've got a friend whose his son is getting married in October. And my daughter recently got engaged. So they are going to bite the bullet and tie the knot down the road. But will they have traditional weddings? Now, parents paying for the wedding is a tradition that most people want to get rid of. I'll vouch for that because I'm a parent and I don't have any money to pay for a wedding. I could barely afford my own, which, you know, at the end of the day, we worked that morning. Jen and I, we went over to see our lawyer at noon. We got married and we had a great afternoon together. That was our wedding, right? How about wedding speeches? Yeah, you know, are they as effective? They all sort of sound the same. You know, welcome to the family. We'll warn you about this and funny stories. They all sound the same at every wedding. And how about having bridesmaids and groomsmen? Yeah, that's a tradition that a lot of folks are getting away from. We didn't have any at our wedding. Again, it was just to walk over to the lawyer, sign us up, let us have some rings, and away we went. It was that simple.
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0: 93.1, the Islands Rock. That is Brian Adams with Tina Turner, and it's time to take another look at your island weather forecast. And coming up at the top of the hour, your latest news, weather, sports, and of course, Max Overdrive.
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4: Island weather, about 11 degrees tonight. We could be seeing some rain on and off. And then tomorrow, looking cloudy and rainy again. Pretty much 11 degrees all day. And then Sunday, wrapping up the weekend, pretty nice with a high of 21, low of 12 on a mainly sunny day. But some clouds peppered in here and there.
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0: Max 93.1. 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
1: Good afternoon. DFO says they were able to briefly relocate an entangled right whale in the Gulf of St. Lawrence this week, but were unable to help it. 5-year-old male was first spotted entangled in fishing gear off the coast of Shipigan, New Brunswick on Monday. It was then relocated again on Wednesday near the Magdalen Islands. DFO and its marine mammal response partners attempted to tag the whale for tracking, but were unsuccessful due to rough seas. Efforts to locate the whale again are ongoing, and if conditions allow for it, they may attempt to free the whale from the fishing gear. Meanwhile, a slew of new fishing closures went into effect in the Gulf yesterday. That follows several new right whale sightings and detections, including at least 4 mother-calf pairs. DFO says in recent years, up to 35% of the entire species has been detected feeding in Canadian waters. Islanders will soon be paying more on their electric bills because of post-tropical storm Fiona. The island's Regulatory and Appeals Commission has ruled that Maritime Electric can recover about $37 million in storm-related restoration costs from customers. However, it didn't set a rate hike in particular. It asked the utility instead to file a report on a proposed rate increase as well as an implementation date. Maritime Electric had applied to recover about $41 million, but IRAC cut that back to about $37 million. It pointed out that some of the costs for tree clearing should have been done before the storm. A new Employment Standards Act will come into force in PEI on June 30th, introducing what the province calls a major update to workplace rules. Legislation follows a 2-year review process and includes up to 27 weeks of job-protected unpaid medical leave, as well as an increase in annual sick days from 3 to 4 and limits on when employers can request a sick note. It also reduces the maximum work week from 48 hours down to 44 hours and requires most schedules to be provided 1 week in advance. PEI's Labor Minister Zach Bell says the changes modernize workplaces, while the Canadian Cancer Society says the new leave supports workers facing serious illness. The province has put its plan to further expand free virtual health care to all islanders on hold. Right now, the province-funded Maple service is only free for the 35,000 or so islanders who are without a family doctor. Health PEI had hoped to expand that to include 2 free virtual appointments a year for all islanders. That includes those with a doctor. However, after receiving submissions from potential providers, that plan has now been put on hold. According to CBC, the pause is due to concerns around record sharing and if there's enough doctors available to staff the service. The RSV outbreak at the Sunrise household at Charlottetown's Prince Edward home has been declared over. It comes after an RSV outbreak in a separate household of the same care home was declared over a week ago. Health PEI has issued a thank you to staff of the Prince Edward home for their dedication in managing and limiting the outbreak. PEI's new Charitable Lotteries Act will come into effect at the end of the month. The recently passed act regulates fundraising where participants can buy tickets or pay an entry fee for a chance to win a prize, with the proceeds going to charitable purposes. Lance government says the changes modernize regulations to align with other provinces and make the rules clearer for local charities. Also makes it clear that you have to be 19 years old to participate in a lottery, even for charities. New Act also establishes requirements for electronic raffle systems and creates a pathway for island organizations to participate in interprovincial charitable lotteries. Licensing process will remain similar to the current process, but updated application forms will be available for new lotteries beginning in July. And Elon Musk has become the world's first trillionaire. That's after shares of SpaceX began trading for the first time. Stock opened at $150 US this morning before quickly rising to over $165. Musk controls more than 80% of SpaceX, and today's initial public offering helped push Musk's personal net worth above the $1 trillion mark. SpaceX develops rockets and infrastructure used by NASA and is the parent company of other ventures that include artificial intelligence firm xAI and satellite internet provider Starlink. In sports, Canada's on the field right now in Toronto for its opening match of the World Cup. The 30th-ranked Canada is taking on Bosnia-Herzegovina, ranked 64th in the world. In the CFL tonight, the Argos are in Montreal, and in the majors, the Blue Jays open a weekend series at home against the Yankees. Now you're up to date. I'm Jeff Goodfellow.
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2: Island weather, about 11 degrees tonight. We could be seeing some rain on and off. And then tomorrow looking cloudy and rainy again. Pretty much 11 degrees all day. And then Sunday wrapping up the weekend pretty nice with a high of 21, low of 12 on a mainly sunny day. But some clouds peppered in here and there.
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1: Max 93.1, the Islands Rock. Lee, checking in quick because we've got a busy weekend. Tomorrow, our sister station, CFCY, is hosting the Hoedown Live at the Eastlink Center. Maybe you didn't score tickets for that. Well, I know a lot of people are still trying to get tickets last second, and there's only one place in town where you can get a chance to win those tickets. The 1858 Caesar Bar in the Old Guardian building right now over on Prince Street. They are accepting ballots. Free to enter. All you got to do is come in. No purchase necessary. 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I know a lot of people just want to hit up that great event, and we love to make sure we keep everybody nice and informed. So if you or somebody you know is interested, they've been open since noon, so pop on in there. Draws at 7. Once again, no purchase necessary. Old Guardian building, Hoedown Live tickets, only place on the island you get a chance to win them.

0: Max 93.1, the Island's Rock. Well, there is a cool jackpot that you can get in on. It's called the Ball Drop Jackpot, and it's happening in July at Belvedere and Fox Meadows Golf Course. Now, the ball drop will take place at Belvedere Golf Course, but this is for the My Biggest Fan golf tournament. It's to help kids play hockey. The Ball Drop Jackpot, pretty easy to get in on. You can buy a golf ball at the Whiskey Pub in Stratford, Source for Sports here in Charlottetown, or Top Notch Golf over in Sherwood. You can buy one ball for for $10. You can get three golf balls for $20. All right. So maybe get a group of friends and go in on it. The more balls that are sold, the more the jackpot increases, and the balls will be dropped to kick off the tournament at the 18th green at golf course at the Belvedere Golf Course. So if your ball goes in first, you win. That simple.
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1: 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The question today is, do you have access to high-speed internet? I wouldn't have it any other way, folks. I have to have the high speed. How about you?

0: 93.1, the Islands Rock. Well, gas is very expensive, as we all know, and I just spent about $600 or $700 to go to Ontario and back on fuel alone, and I've got a small car. It's crazy how much that stuff is, but we are giving away $250 in gas every week this summer, and to get in on the contest, all you have to do is look for our summer cruiser, scan a special QR code, and that's it. Fill out the form, and you're in to win.
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0: Max 93.1, The Islands Rock. That is music from Tom Petty, and that wraps up our Friday together, ladies and gentlemen. Thank you so much for tuning in. It's always a pleasure. I'll be back with you Monday afternoon. How's that sound? Same time, same place. Enjoy your weekend. Stay safe. Stay cool.
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9: Island weather, about 11 degrees tonight. We could be seeing some rain on and off. And then tomorrow looking cloudy and rainy again. Pretty much 11 degrees all day. And then Sunday wrapping up the weekend pretty nice with a high of 21, low of 12 on a mainly sunny day. But some clouds peppered in here and there.
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As Muddy Waters said, the blues had a baby, and they named it Rock and Roll. 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

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Lee checking in quick because we've got a busy weekend. Tomorrow, our sister station, CFCY, is hosting the Hoedown Live at the Eastlink Center. Maybe you didn't score tickets for that. Well, I know a lot of people are still trying to get tickets last second, and there's only one place in town where you can get a chance to win those tickets. The 1858 Caesar Bar in the old Guardian building right now over on Prince Street. They are accepting ballots. Free to enter. All you got to do is come in. 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I know a lot of people just want to hit up that great event, and we love to make sure we keep everybody nice and informed. So if you or somebody you know is interested, they've been open since noon, so pop on in there. Draws at 7. 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
6: Island weather, about 11 degrees tonight. We could be seeing some rain on and off. And then tomorrow, looking cloudy and rainy again. Pretty much 11 degrees all day. And then Sunday, wrapping up the weekend, pretty nice with a high of 21, low of 12 on a mainly sunny day. But some clouds peppered in here and there.
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